So this one from the late great Robert Palmer, and he's singing about this girl loves. She makes his day. Oh, she makes my day. Is the title of the song, but obviously she makes his day.

Never found out exactly what she does, though. Just he never lets on, does he? He took it to his grave, didn't he? Well, as long as she made his day, that's okay, isn't it?

0: band is a good band. They were massive in the 70s. The band is called Blooming. And they had the big hit with Melting Pot and also with this one, Good Morning Freedom. I bet you won't. You'll sing along with this.
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0: one of the big bands from '80s. It's Erasure, Andy Bell, and of course Vince Clarke. And this one's called Stop.
1: Now it's time to bust some moves. Mr. G's Memorable Moments Show. Stop that relaxing and get up and dance.

got this one from the Glitter Band. The story, or the rumour, what's the story? Because it could not be right, I don't know. But the rumour is that they made this song is because they wanted Gary Glitter to come back to the Glitter Band. And obviously it didn't. And probably now it stayed as it was. Here's the Glitter Band, and it's called Let's Get Together Again. Obviously, the title, you can see where the rumour came from. It's Mr. G on the Memorable Moments.

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1: Best music from the swinging 60s up to the 90s and others. And we're going to go with one of the others. We're going to go from 2000, and this one's the Goo Goo Dolls. It's called Black Balloon.

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1: Anything on this show with the memorable moments for you, catered from the 50s, the 60s, the 70s, the 80s, and the 90s. And sometimes we do go into the noughties, but not at this particular time we're going to go. You know, everybody knows I'm not a particular country or Western fan, but we do play it because people out there do like it. Here's one from Dolly Parton, and it's called Jolie.

seemingly the story about that song is name's Jolene, and she had a little bit of a crush on Dolly's what is now her husband, and she could have taken it off, and she actually said, don't take him, because you can get any other bloke you want, because you're that good looking seemingly, and don't take my man. And that's basically what the song is about. And she did the right thing. She left him alone and let Dolly have him. Nice.

0: Now, I don't know if that story is true or not, but if it is, it's a good one anyway, and it all turned out well, because they're still married.
1: Keep it locked with Mr. G.

0: Everybody thought Alison Mayer was clever, but not this clever. 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Is she like a magician? 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Because they do have ladies magicians, don't they? 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What's his name? Harry Potter. Got that cloak. He just puts it over and makes him invisible. Oh well. You never know. Anyway, here's Alison Mayer.
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0: This one from Calvin Harris, and it's called "You Used to Hold Me." 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Oh well. Well, that's the title of the song anyway. You used to hold me.
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Yeah, listen to me, Mr. G, right here on the Memorable Moments Show. We play hits from the 50s, the 60s, the 70s, the 80s, 90s, and sometimes the noughties. Just depends how far, because it's all a memorable moment.

Shenandoah and the Wheels, and that one's called 5 Years Time. Sun, sun, sun. Oh, well, hopefully there's going to be some sun, sun, sun in 5 years' time. There again, it might have blown up. They keep saying it's going to do it, don't they? If it hasn't done it yet, let's hope it carries on a little bit longer. Anyway, it's Mr. G on the Memorable Moments.

0: wanted it like the wood shit. I don't know why, but we're going to play this one anyway. So it's called Ballerina Girl.
1: Hi guys, it's Alice here, listening to Mr. G's Memorable Moments show. Come and join in. Great music, lots of time to relax and enjoy.

0: he's made some fantastic records, even in the Commodores, but on solo, he's just some brilliant role. And that's from just another
1: rally on his own.
0: Normally he's with the Four Seasons, isn't he? But he's a solo one here, and it's called My Eyes Adore You. My Eyes Adore You. Something like that one. Someone else sang that as well, didn't they? And I can't just think who it was. I might have to just check it out.

I knew I'd heard it from some other people as well. Barry Manilow did a version of it in 2007, and also Bobby Goldsboro did one in 2005. So I knew I'd heard it somewhere before by another person.

Thank you. Right. Different sort of thing now. Song about London. I said a song about London.

0: Let's move on with this one. One from Duffy, and it's called Warwick Avenue. It's Mrs. G on your radio, playing all your favourite hits, just like I do.
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0: needs to have a word with Roy Orbison, because, you know, it's not over. And the song might be over when he's finished it, but the show's not.
1: Hey, man. Here comes the 60s. You're

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1: Oh, well, a techie server then, is it?
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0: nice to know Van Halen can't stop loving you. Well, if you're one of his fans and you buy his music, he's got a good reason to do so. Van Halen, and it's called Can't Stop Loving You. 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

0: Andy Burnham faces an early test of his authority over Labour backbenchers at his first Prime Minister's Questions today. Grace McIntosh has the details.
1: The new PM set out his plans for the future yesterday. This involved devolving more power away from Westminster and into the regions and taking back public control over utilities and services. But Labour backbenchers pushing for faster reforms could provide him with his first Commons headache later, and that's after he faces Conservative Party leader Kemi Badenoch.
0: A British man who was wrongly declared a flood survivor in Nepal says he was actually there to help those affected. Former Gloucester councillor Alistair Chambers had travelled to a remote village to volunteer following the flash floods. Officials later announced that a British citizen had been rescued, but Chambers says he flew back to Kathmandu on a humanitarian aid helicopter. Victims of the infected blood scandal are calling for injustices to be resolved in the compensation scheme. They're calling on the Prime Minister to take action on speeding up payments and tackle issues, including what they say is an unreasonably high standard of evidence. More than 30,000 people in the UK were given contaminated blood between the 70s and 90s. Six-year-olds are now seeking mental health care in England. That's according to the Royal College of Paediatrics and Child Health, who warn more children are reaching crisis point with a big rise in the number of children seeking help from A&Es. Dr. Sam Jones is a paediatrician.
2: It's up and down the country. So we know that there are young people stuck who don't need to be in a hospital, a mental health facility or a physical health facility, but there is no safe place for them to be discharged to.
0: The RCPCH figures come ahead of a government commissioned review into ADHD, autism and mental health services. And Arthur Ferry's hopes of making a splash on his US Open debut were ended in the first round after a straight sets defeat by Lorenzo Musetti. The 24-year-old had been seeking to build on an impressive breakout run to the semi-finals at Wimbledon this summer, but he was beaten by Italian 13th seed Musetti 6-3, 6-3, 7-5. From Radio News Sub, I'm Frankie Hairsign.
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5: Your local weather.
0: Outbreaks of rain moving eastwards across the country, with central areas likely to see the wettest weather. Parts of the south and Scotland mostly dry and bright though. Highs today of 21 degrees Celsius.
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8: A new film about the dramatic events surrounding OpenAI has been selected for this year's BFI London Film Festival. Artificial, directed by Luca Guadagnino and starring Andrew Garfield as Sam Altman, will screen on October the 11th. The film follows Altman's shock firing and reinstatement as OpenAI chief in 2023. The cast is expected to attend the screening. Jonathan Bailey has pulled out of the London revival of Stephen Sondheim's Sunday in the Park with George, following the departure of co-star Ariana Grande. Grande recently announced she was stepping back from the public eye and would no longer star in the 2027 production. Bailey, who is due to appear opposite his Wicked co-star, says he made the decision after much consideration. And Love Story actress Sarah Pidgeon says she would have been crippled with anxiety if she'd known how successful the series would become while filming it. The 30-year-old plays Caroline Bessette Kennedy in the drama about her relationship with John F. Kennedy Jr. Pidgeon says she broke out in hives when she realised the show would be seen by audiences.

And a very good morning. How are we this morning? Yes, it's officially the middle of the week, I know. Doesn't feel like it, but it is. Kicking off this morning, Elvis Costello, The Attractions, and Watch Your Nose Detectives. And there you go. A little 2468. It's a battery. That's Tom Robinson's band. Anyway, as I say, very good morning. Welcome to your Wednesday morning and breakfast show. I have to say, I've been up since about, what time did I wake up? Well, actually, I think I had a reasonable night's sleep, if you can call waking up at 4:30 in the morning a reasonable night's sleep. But it's amazing what you actually get done between 4:30 and starting the show this morning. It's apart from drinking copious amounts of coffee, I've run out of coconut water, which is really bad because it's officially coconut day today. But there we go. Never a coconut around to milk when you want it. There we go. Anyway, as I say, good morning. Welcome along. We're here till 10 o'clock this morning. And a fun packed show. Hopefully you'll enjoy. Should we do a bit of T-Rex? Bit of Mark Bolan. 20th Century Boy. I'm going to follow that up with a bit. Should we have a bit of Shawaddy Waddy and a bit of Rod Stewart? I think we should. And once again, good morning. And the immortal goons. He followed in the water.

Oh, little hot legs. Don't sit so close to the fire, that's my question. Rod Stewart, before that, Shimoni Money and Hey Rock and Roll. And of course, before that, T-Rex, Mark Bolan. And the old 20th century boy. What? It seems to be the official day the kids are going back to school today. Some went back yesterday, I think. But thinking on that project, you know, thinking about that, what are your back to school memories? What was the one thing you absolutely hated about going back to school? That's a question for this morning. And what was inside your pencil case? Yeah. Did you have a nice posh fountain pen? Did you have that compass? The protector? All those sort of things. What did you have in your pencil case? And what sort of pencil case did you have when you went back to school? And actually, do they still have pencil cases today? That is another question. I'm sure they do. Let me know. Drop me a message. studio@breakfastradio.co.uk. Or get in touch, of course, through the usual social media. All right. Some Chairman of the Board, a bit of the Exciters, and then a bit of Don Covey.

Oh, Seesaw. Yeah, I got on one of those once. The person on the other end is still orbiting Earth. That's a long time ago. Before that, the Exciters and Telling, and before that, Chairman of the Board, and You've Got Me Dangling on a String. Must be a very strong string. Now, I was asking, what did you have in your pencil case, or what was your first day at school, or what did you hate about going back to school? Because most people are going back to school. Some people, not all of them. Some are not going back till the end of the week, or some even beginning of next week. But Tommy messaged in, said, it was getting my new bag and also my new uniform and finding itches in places at the most inappropriate times. I guess that's true. So what's yours? What is your hate about going back to school? Or actually, you might have really enjoyed it. You might have said, oh, I can't wait to go back to school and sit in those classrooms and, you know, those porto sheds or whatever they had, you know, after 6 weeks, usually 6 weeks of holiday and this year, especially the sunshine as well, really good. So tell me about it. Drop me a message, studio@breakfastradio.co.uk, or through the usual social media.

Johnny Taylor, Who's Making Love. And before that, Robert Knight, he was doing it on a mountaintop. So watch out for the peak of that. Never know where the ice is going to go, do you? Well, depending on an icy mountain, I suppose. Now, as I say, we were talking about, asking about things back to school and stuff like this. And he says, he liked primary school, didn't he? He enjoyed that very much. But senior school? Yeah, it was just a case of going back and one day, very soon, hopefully, he'd be leaving school at the age of 16. I remember, yeah, it was 16 when he left school. Is it still 16 these days? I'm not too sure. I know you can stay on. I suppose that's 16, actually. Even in my school days, you could stay on into sixth form and I think 17 or 18 or something like that, or go to college or university or something along those lines. But what is it these days? Is it still extended or do you just... can't wait to get out of the doors, but because I know a lot of you are going back to school as well. Well, you know, some of the kids that you may have going back to school, but what was your thing? What was your thing? Also, what was in your pencil case? That's the question we're still asking you. What was in your pencil case? What did you have? I did say a protector, but it was protectors. I was protractor. That was it. Protractors. Yes, I missed that. That's the one that had a little. A little spiky thing on the end, isn't it? And you stuck it in and spin it around and stuff like that. And some people use them with dartboards, but that's another story. We'll avoid that very, very rapidly. Right, some Police, some Roxanne, and a little Susie and the Banshees. And then I'm going to throw, some Sham 69 into the mix. Coming up to, 20 minutes to 8.

Sham 69 is the Kids Are United. Before that, Susie and the Banshees, Hong Kong Garden. And before that, the Police with Roxanne, just about taking us out of the 60s and 70s. There's one in three songs to take us up to the news. We've got a bit of the Beatles coming your way, a bit of Squeeze, but right now, can we do a little bit of Martha and the Muffins and that Echo Beach? I'll see you after the news at 8 o'clock.

0: Andy Burnham faces his first Prime Minister's questions today. He'll go head-to-head with Conservative leader Kemi Badenoch. Grace McIntosh has more.
1: It'll be an early test of the new PM's authority over Labour backbenchers. He set out his plans for government yesterday, blaming the legacy of Margaret Thatcher, the austerity era and Brexit for decades of slow growth. He also insisted his plans to change the failed economic model would kickstart Britain's economy.
0: Well, campaigners are handing a dossier of handwritten letters and documents to Downing Street ahead of Andy Burnham's first PMQs. Victims of the infected blood scandal are calling on the Prime Minister to resolve injustices in the compensation scheme. A British aid worker says authorities in Nepal mistakenly announced he'd been rescued from flash floods. Former Gloucester councillor Alistair Chambers had actually returned to Kathmandu on a humanitarian flight after volunteering in a remote village. Stop and search is essential to reduce knife crime. That's the word from a man whose son was stabbed to death in 2022. Cliff Marcus is also calling for a minimum sentence for carrying a knife. The Met Police say knife crime in London is decreasing, with stop and search powers one of the most effective tools used to tackle it. Children as young as six are going to A&E in mental health crisis. The Royal College of Paediatrics and Child Health said there's also a threefold increase in children facing long waits in A&E when they have attended with a mental health concern. Dr. Sam Jones is the college's spokesperson.
2: Children and young people make up 25% of the population as a whole, but when you look at ICB funding on mental health, they only receive 8% of mental health funding, so there's a disproportionate amount there. And I think often children and young people can almost be a little bit of an oversight. If we don't address it now, then we just inherit further problems down the line.
0: And blacksmithing's returned to Gretna Green for the first time in more than 150 years after the opening of a new forge. It'll offer visitors the opportunity to experience the craft for themselves through demonstrations and practical experiences. That's the latest from Radio News Hub. I'm Frankie Hersine.
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4: Local weather.
0: Outbreaks of rain moving eastwards across the country, with central areas likely to see the wettest weather. Parts of the south and Scotland mostly dry and bright, though. Highs today of 21 degrees Celsius.
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7: A new film about the dramatic events surrounding OpenAI has been selected for this year's BFI London Film Festival. Artificial, directed by Luca Guadagnino and starring Andrew Garfield as Sam Altman, will screen on October the 11th. The film follows Altman's shock firing and reinstatement as OpenAI chief in 2023. The cast is expected to attend the screening. Jonathan Bailey has pulled out of the London revival of Stefan Sondheim's Sunday in the Park with George, following the departure of co-star Ariana Grande. Grande recently announced she was stepping back from the public eye and would no longer star in the 2027 production. Bailey, who is due to appear opposite his Wicked co-star, says he made the decision after much consideration. And Love Story actress Sarah Pidgeon says she would have been crippled with anxiety if she'd known how successful the series would become while filming it. The 30-year-old plays Caroline Bessette Kennedy in the drama about her relationship with John F. Kennedy Jr. Pidgeon says she broke out in hives when she realized the show would be seen by audiences.

Welcome back to your second hour of your Wednesday morning breakfast show. Kicking off with a bit of Fuzzbox and Pink Sunshine. And there you go with Chaka Khan and I Feel For You. Now, Paula's just messaging. She's just been and done a little shop at Sainsbury's. There are other supermarkets. But she's just saying they've got some of the Christmas stuff up already, you know? And she had to buy them, which I totally understand. Pigs in blankets. There is nothing wrong with pigs in blankets. They can be all year round as far as I'm concerned. And if I can't find them, I'll just make them myself. So easy, just get a sausage and wrap it in bacon. There we go. Easy peasy. Right, in this hour, of course, we'll have my new record of the week from Johnny H. Jazz. We'll have a look at the celebrity birthdays in the next hour. But we'll definitely be having a look at what day it is today in this particular hour as well.

0: make a meal of it sometimes, don't they? Classic from them, Suspicious Minds. Before that, Simply Red and Money's Too Tight to Mention. That's a good story, isn't it? Money's Too Tight. That's so true, isn't it? Especially when you've just been out doing, you know, in the last few weeks, I guess, doing the old school shopping, you know, the new uniform, the new shoes, of course. We do forget about the new shoes, new plimsolls. Do you still have plimsolls at school? Or is it trainers? Are they allowed to do trainers? Or then, of course, if you're doing sports, you've got to get your rugby boots, your football boots. I guess you have to get your outfits for school as well, in the sense of, like, you know, playing football or rugby or those sort of things. They never come cheap, do they? But there we go. Right, time for my record of the week. This week comes from the fabulous Johnny Hates Jazz, and of course featuring the fabulous voice of Jackie Graham as well. Should we play it? I think we should.
1: Breakfast with Piers, record of the week.

you believe it. And a song I sort of wrote because I can't sleep at night, so sleep is hard to find. But thank you so much indeed. We're going to be releasing that in a different way than we normally do. So check out our socials over the next couple of days, or next week probably. Maybe, we'll see. Before that, of course, my record of the week. From the absolutely fabulous Johnny H. Jazz, with Soul Believer, of course, featuring the fabulous voice of Jackie Graham as well. Now, I asked a question. I put a little note out to someone and asked a very simple question. Is there an album coming? And yes, the answer, there will be a new album from Johnny H. Jazz next year. So something to look forward to. Thank you, Maria. The lovely Maria. There's just one lady called Maria. This is Trish. Patrice Rushton and Forget Me Nots.

Oh, the moves, isn't it? Oh, there you go, when you... But all, before that, I had a little Patrice Russian. And if it gets me not. Right, should we take a look at what day it is today? We already know it's Wednesday, it is the 2nd of September, and day 245 of the year. And 120 days left of this year. And of course, being on Wednesday, it's officially the old hump day. But today, I mentioned it early because I've run out of the stuff. It's World Coconut Day today. Yes, we celebrate the famous coconut, you know, that rolls off a tree, falls off a tree, rolls down the beach and turns into a bounty. Yes. It's National Blueberry Ice Cream or Ice Lolly Day today. Could have had that a couple of weeks ago. Nothing wrong. Love blueberries. Really, really rather nice. And, of course, Calendar Adjustment Day today. Yep. We're remembering Britain's switch from the Julian calendar to the Gregorian calendar in September the 2nd of 1752, when basically 11 days effectively disappeared off the British calendar. Unfortunately, it was never a Monday, Tuesday, Wednesday, Thursday, Friday, or Saturday. Or Sunday, even. Yeah, it's one of those days. Disappeared. It went. We said goodbye. We're sad. But we'll do more of those for you tomorrow. Right, little Debbie Gibson, play this one for Maria this morning. And she's still youthful, running around, making cups of tea, and enjoying herself.

red box and Lean On Me. Well, that's Strawberry Switchblade. And Since Yesterday, who I remember seeing, they supported Howard Jones at the Birmingham Arena NEC back in the day. Before that, of course, Debbie Gibson and a little Electric Youth. Three songs to take us to the top of the hour. And then after, of course, nine, we've got your mixtape choice, and we'll have a look at the celebrity birthdays as well. So should we do it? Let's go up to the news with a bit of Miley Cyrus and Flowers, a bit of Britney Spears, and a bit of Jack Savarati and his new single. I'll see you after the news at 9 o'clock.

0: Andy Burnham faces an early test of his authority over Labour backbenchers at his first Prime Minister's questions today. Grace McIntosh has the details.
1: The new PM set out his plans for the future yesterday. This involved devolving more power away from Westminster and into the regions and taking back public control over utilities and services. But Labour backbenchers pushing for faster reforms could provide him with his first Commons headache later, and that's after he faces Conservative Party leader Kemi Badenoch.
0: Victims of the infected blood scandal are calling for injustices to be resolved in the compensation scheme. They're calling on the Prime Minister to take action on speeding up payments and tackle issues including what they say is an unreasonably high standard of evidence. More than 30,000 people in the UK were given contaminated blood between the 70s and 90s. Five Australian tourists previously reported missing in Nepal have made contact with authorities. Catastrophic floods have killed at least 1,118 people and left almost 4,000 missing. Nepal's foreign ministries said today 324 foreign nationals have been rescued so far. The man accused of assassinating Conservative activist Charlie Kirk has pleaded not guilty. It's despite the fact prosecutors say they've got overwhelming evidence against 23-year-old Tyler Robinson. The judge ruled that he could face the death penalty if he's convicted. Children as young as six are seeking help for a mental health crisis. The Royal College of Paediatrics and Child Health says more children are going to A&E in crisis and hundreds are waiting for more than 3 days. Their spokesperson is Dr. Sam Jones.
2: What it does demonstrate is an unmet need between what these young people need in the community and early intervention and community support, which ends up with them turning in crisis with their families, with their siblings through the door of emergency departments.
0: And 30,000 Gruffalo books are being donated to children across Scotland. It's to celebrate the arrival of Julia Donaldson's brand new story, Gruffalo Granny, which comes out next week. For On Radio News Hub, I'm Frankie Hersine.
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5: Your local weather.
0: Outbreaks of rain moving eastwards across the country, with central areas likely to see the wettest weather. Parts of the south and Scotland mostly dry and bright, though. Highs today of 21 degrees Celsius.
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8: A new film about the dramatic events surrounding OpenAI has been selected for this year's BFI London Film Festival. Artificial, directed by Luca Guadagnino and starring Andrew Garfield as Sam Altman, will screen on October the 11th. The film follows Altman's shock firing and reinstatement as OpenAI chief in 2023. The cast is expected to attend the screening. Jonathan Bailey has pulled out of the London revival of Stefan Sondheim's Sunday in the Park with George, following the departure of co-star Ariana Grande. Grande recently announced she was stepping back from the public eye and would no longer star in the 2027 production. Bailey, who is due to appear opposite his Wicked co-star, says he made the decision after much consideration. And Love Story actress Sarah Pidgeon says she would have been crippled with anxiety if she'd known how successful the series would become while filming it. The 30-year-old plays Caroline Bessette Kennedy in the drama about her relationship with John F. Kennedy Jr. Pidgeon says she broke out in hives when she realised the show would be seen by audiences.

You can't beat a bit of Toto and a little bit of Rosanna before that Gary Moore fill like that. And a little bit of Parisian Walkways. We've got our mixtape choice coming up very shortly. But first, I think we should have a look at the celebrity birthdays this morning. If it's your birthday, you share it with Mark Harmon. He's 75 years old. He is the American actor best known for playing Leroy Jethro Gibbs in NCIS. Keanu Reeves. He is 62 years old, of course, you know him from The Matrix, John Wick, Bill and Ted, and so many other movies as well. Salma Hayek, she turns 60 today, American actress, producer, known for things like Frida, Desperado, and From Dawn Till Dusk, among others. Lennox Lewis, the boxer, or former boxer, I should say, he's 61 years old, world heavyweight boxing champion. Jimmy Connors, 74 years old today, American tennis legend. An 8 times Grand Slam winner and champion. Ah, the very funny Jack Whitehall. He turns 38 years old today. British comedian, actor, presenter, best known for Bad Education and Travels with Me Father, which is brilliant if you've never seen it. Patsy Kensit, who I've worked with on Emmerdale. She turns 58 years old today. English actress, of course, singer. As I've mentioned, she appeared in Emmerdale, Hollyoaks, and was in the band called Eighth Wonder as well, of course. And she also appeared in, I think it was it Lethal Weapon 2 as well? And Camille Grammer, 58 years old today, American television personality, known for The Real Housewives of Beverly Hills. And all I can say about that is I've never watched anything that involves word Real Housewives in any shape or form. Anyway, those are the birthdays for today. If it's your birthday, a very happy birthday from all of us here on The Breakfast Show. Right, a bit of Paul Simon for you right now.

Be happy. Bobby McFerrin. Don't worry, be happy. I'm going to play that for Simon this morning. Going through the wars with different things. But Simon, I'm sure everything will work itself out in the long run. Before that, Paul Simon, actually, and me and Julia. You know, we're down in the old school yard. Now, coming soon, I just wanted to mention this because it gives you a little bit of a heads up. But the light trail, Trenton Gardens light trail, kicks off on the 20th of November through to the 3rd of January. I'm going to try and go to it this year because they've got marshmallow toasting. They've got loads of independent food vendors, mulled wine and frosty beers. Hot chocolate. There's a kids' fun fair. Suit me. Mini chalets, is that something to do with the Wombles? Madame Chalets, this is our mini chalets. It's dog friendly and it's an amazing event. It's been going for a few years now actually. It's really worth going. That's Trentham Gardens Winter Lights Trail, kicking off on the 20th of November. I know it's a little way away, but you know, get in early because it's always popular. Right, time for our choice. What am I talking about? Our mixtape choice this morning. It comes from Sarah and Carl, and they're both in Cardiff this morning. No story behind these particular songs. They just said, we hope you enjoy them and we'll play them out for your dear listener. I will do that, and I'll play it out for you as well. Mixtape is next.

What a great mixtape this morning. From Sarah and Carl down there in Cardiff, we kicked it off with Madonna, I'll Remember Them. Bit of Carrie from Cliff Richard, Billy Joel and Honesty in there, the classic Christopher Cross. And Arthur Seam star, of course, the film star Dudley Moore, Liza Minnelli and the absolutely amazing Sir John Gielgud. And as Simon's just messaging and said, Sir John Gielgud, he stole the show with his one-liners, he really did. That, of course, we are talking the original Arthur, not the remake. And Arthur 2 actually wasn't too bad, but nothing beats the original one. But there you go. That's your mixtape for this morning. If you want to send in one, it's very easy to do. All you have to do is send an email, and it is email only, studio@breakfastradio.co.uk. That's studio@breakfastradio.co.uk. With your four favourite songs, if there's a story behind them, that would be fabulous. If not, it doesn't matter. Just send them in, and we'll definitely put them into the little list we have to play out. I'm serious. Just for you, honestly. Right, let's do a little bit of Petula Clark and the Flirtations. Follow that with that.

That's the Flirtations. And Take It Back before that, Petula Clark and A Sign of the Times. It's coming up to 13, was it? No, 11 minutes. So 10 o'clock this morning. Don't forget, some great shows still to come on your favourite radio station before we call it a day. So don't go tuning away. We've still got time for a few more songs, including this from our very good friends Let Loose. And this is the classic Crazy For You. Bit of Sean McGuire after this, I think.

Take This Time before that, of course. Let Loose and Crazy View, just about wrapping up the show for this morning. A couple more songs to play. But I will be back tomorrow from 7 a.m. with your Thursday morning breakfast show. I can't believe Thursday already tomorrow. With a little bit of 60s and 70s to kick us off. And then the usual mayhem and madness that revolves around the early mornings. Whatever you're doing today, have a great day. If you're celebrating anything, I know a few people are, have a great one. And I'll see you tomorrow from 7 a.m. Don't go tuning away. Please don't go. Satty bye. Please don't

0: 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Welcome to the show. It's yours digital. It's DJ Refreshnay in the house, still at midday with the best of Wednesday midweek classics here on the midweek on The Weekly Mix Show. We've got some classics till midday to get you in the mood on your halfway road to the weekend. We've got some Tom Grennan on the way, some Feeling. We've got some New Kids on the Block, some Sugar Babes, and some Charlie Baker. But we're going to kick things off with a classic from Sheryl Crow. It's All I Want to Do. It's DJ Refreshnay. 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
1: The Weekly Mix Show, that was Charlie Baker there with Dancer. Sugar Babes in there with Push the Button, some New Kids on the Block with a classic, some Feeling also, and some Tom Grennan. More music on the way though, we're not finished just yet. Halfway through the show, we've got some Demi Lovato, Feeling Very Confident, some Jonas Blue and Why Don't We? And some Joel Corry is also coming up as well, and much, much more music. But next up, some Pink Willow, Sage Heart with Cover Me in Sunshine, DJ Refreshnay. 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
1: Weekly Mix Show, that was Even Gwen Stefani, Let Me Blow Your Mind. I'm going to leave you with some Republica, Drop Dead Gorgeous, and some limiting music with Too Unlimited, No Limit. We're going to leave you though with some Sia and Sean Paul's Cheaper Frills. We will see you Sunday for the Sunday Sounds Collective. Have a great week. 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

0: 60s Music Memories is here again. Welcome. I'm Keith Bradshaw. 2 hours to go, and I couldn't do it without...
1: Without me, of course. Hello, I'm Ruth Bradshaw, and here are the Crystals.

0: There goes the memorable wall of sound, courtesy of producer Phil Spector, highlighting the Crystals and their hit Do-do-ron-ron. It's one of our party pieces, isn't it?
1: It's one of your singing songs, yes, and I get involved a bit, don't I?
0: Well, I do.
1: Force me to dance.
0: Force you to dance in the middle where we've got that instrumental break. You do very well. You get a good clap.
1: Strictly come dancing, it isn't. I do get a good clap, but I think it's mostly sympathy. Well, do run, run, run, whatever that means, but never mind. I can't take my eyes off you, it says here.

0: A Four Seasons song, this time sung by the late, great Andy Williams, Can't Take My Eyes Off You. The song earned a gold record for the Four Seasons in the States, and Andy Williams earned them a bit more by taking it to number 5 in the British charts in 1968.
1: Good, and you were singing along to that, weren't you?
0: I was.
1: Yes, you're in the groove already.
0: Yes, well, wait for it.
1: Yes, well, coming, you'll like this. Coming up next, one of your favourites from Detroit, because already it's...
0: Tamla time.

0: Well, here we are again. Welcome officially to another edition of 60s Music Memories. The 60s Music Memories Love Machine has cranked into action.
1: Love Machine?
0: Well, we're spreading,
1: what are you on?
0: We're spreading the love, aren't we? Absolutely. Mm. And I hope this finds you well as we move. We're moving, aren't we, into the season of mists and mill of fruitfulness.
1: Oh, ooh, please.
0: Do you know where that comes from?
1: I do. It's from Keats, Ode to Autumn.
0: Ode to Autumn. Yes, we're getting into autumn, aren't we? Then, well, the
1: no,
0: nights
1: we're
0: are drawing
1: not.
0: In. Well, keep on smiling, keep on rocking. That's what we do. You've been dancing already, haven't you?
1: I couldn't sit down to that.
0: You can't sit down to that.
1: Nope.
0: Soulful stomper from the Four Tops. On Tamla Motown, of course. Turn to Stone.
1: Yeah, well, I'll get my breath back by playing a great Jimmy Webb song, a big hit in America for Glen Campbell. That's By the Time I Get to Phoenix.

0: What a great songwriter Jimmy Webb was. What
1: he did,
0: wonderful
1: yes.
0: songs he wrote. And that was indeed a beautiful song, a lovely song, Glen Campbell, And By the Time I Get to Phoenix.
1: Yeah, it's so evocative, isn't it?
0: Well, Glen Campbell's voice
1: yes, brilliant.
0: Is wonderful as well, isn't it?
1: It was, and is. Instrumental time now, and this was a top 30 hit in December 1960. I found it buried in that drawer marked, You've Never Played These Before, Keith. And there it was, I opened it, and it's on the Columbia label, it's the John Barry 7, and a tune they called Black Stockings.

0: And I never owned any black stockings.
1: You've got some short socks.
0: White socks to go with my trainers, yes. I never owned any black stockings anyway. Those black stockings are instrumental from the John Barry 7, and I think there were more than 7 on that now, wasn't there?
1: Well, I've never heard that before.
0: I've heard it, but I'd forgotten about
1: it. Yeah, it's not the most familiar John Barry tune, is it?
0: No, it isn't. No.
1: But the next one is, well, not John Barry, but it's a hit. It was a hit around the world for Herman's Hermits, a must to avoid.

0: Herman's Hermits, a must to avoid. It was written by P.F. Sloan, the man who also wrote Eve of Destruction. A must to avoid. I wonder if that's what people say about me.
1: Well, you probably wouldn't know because they're avoiding you all the time.
0: Thank you. They wouldn't tell you either, would they?
1: No, I'm sure we'll never know.
0: Out of sympathy.
1: Yeah. Well, they avoid me as well, probably. But never mind. Well, here comes that feeling.

0: You're listening to 60s Music Memories with Keith and Ruth Bradshaw, and that was the one and only Brenda Lee with her big hit, Here Comes That Feeling. It was co-written by Dorsey Burnett, who was a rockabilly singer and younger brother of Johnny Burnett.
1: Oh, good. Interesting. Well, here's a group that changed its lineup regularly, and at one time it included the future God of Hellfire, Arthur Brown. But I don't think he's on this hit.

0: a big hit, and it's still the Foundations, I think, but somehow I think that's not the original version. I think it might be a remastered copy. Oh well, I try to be true to my trade, but nobody's perfect. Yeah,
1: we'll build you up, love.
0: Thank you. I used to be perfect, but
1: when
0: I've moved on, those were the days.

0: Well, over the summer months, we've watched numerous sports events, both live and on TV, haven't we?
1: Yes, we have. Yeah, all sorts. We've been to football and rugby, cricket, haven't we?
0: Yeah.
1: We've watched tennis and athletics.
0: I think ever since I was a teenager, I've loved watching lots of different sports. Yeah. It was on the television, not live then.
1: Yeah, not all girls are like that, are they? But, you know.
0: No. I loved football and rugby and cricket and tennis and athletics in particular. But it struck me the other evening, whilst I was watching the European Athletics Championships, how each event has been changed by new technology. I mean, from timekeepers who use a stopwatch.
1: Well, I used to be an official in athletics. I trained as a timekeeper.
0: You did.
1: There's a lot of human error involved in
0: exactly.
1: that, isn't there? You don't see those men that lined up at the finish now on step ladders with each with a time. So you do second and I'll do third.
0: I know. Or even on the jumps, you know, yes. past the scene, tape measures.
1: Yeah.
0: I mean, we now have digital technology systems and they're capable of recording times down to a million. Of a second.
1: It's absolutely amazing.
0: How come?
1: Yes.
0: Electronic starting guns eliminate any advantage due to the speed of sound in the air.
1: Yep.
0: False starts. How did they detect?
1: Well, they had an official watching very closely, eagle-eyed. Yes, and they used to wave a flag if there was a false start, so you'd have to go again.
0: Now they're detected by pressure sensors installed on the starting blocks.
1: Yes, if you can't go on the B of bang anymore.
0: No. And of course, a measuring jumps, camera technology, and laser sensors have replaced the plasticine. Certainly, at elite competitions, I'm sure at grassroots level, some of those practices still exist. But in tennis, it was the umpire, wasn't it?
1: Oh, always. Yes, you cannot be serious. You,
0: yeah, well,
1: can be now.
0: Yeah, John McEnroe is always challenging, and there's plenty of, tennis players today who try to, but it's far more difficult because in today's world, instant replay and Hawkeye. They mean the end of those bad calls.
1: That's right, yeah.
0: And within seconds, you can tell whether or not that shot clipped the line or not. You can't get away with anything, can you?
1: Not anymore. I suppose it's only right. But, yes, things have changed. Yeah.
0: I mean, players had no real recourse back then. If they disagreed with a line call, they might have, like you say, shouted at the umpire. Now, actually, they get 3 challenges per set.
1: Oh, I didn't realise that.
0: And I think it actually favours those who are perhaps less important players because they get more chance to challenge.
1: Yeah.
0: Well, another summer sport that relied on the umpires, of course, is cricket.
1: Yes, very much down to the human eye.
0: Oh, yeah.
1: Yep.
0: Yeah, but now, of course...
1: Particularly with leg before wicket, isn't it? Yeah. It's down to your judgment.
0: Now you've
1: where the ball pitched and where it would have landed if the pads or the bats hadn't got in the way.
0: Yeah, well, of course, now the Hawkeye ball tracking system, again here, uses multiple high-speed cameras. It tracks the ball's 3D path, and that's crucial for the leg before wicket decisions and, of course, decision reviews.
1: Yep.
0: You've got ball tracking, infrared imaging, ultra-edge stump microphones and smart stumps.
1: Oh, smart stumps. You've got those stumps that light up if the ball just clips the bales.
0: Instantaneous elimination of the stumps
1: so
0: and balls.
1: The crowd can see straight away when the stumps light up. Well, no,
0: yeah, whether it's
1: no
0: the
1: doubt.
0: Wickets have been hit. and, of course, for run-outs as well, that's really important, isn't it?
1: Oh, yes.
0: Well, we're now into a new football season.
1: Yep.
0: And the new technology used here has been quite...
1: Well, it's been very controversial, hasn't it? The VAR system, you know, where it can go upstairs for somebody who's miles and miles away looking at multiple screens at different angles to determine whether the decision is right, particularly in offsides or penalty decisions.
0: Oh, yeah. And when you see when they draw that line for offside and, you've got a knee or a kneecap almost, which is offside and that's it.
1: Yep.
0: But it seems to... It seems to suggest that 9 times out of 10, technology has proved to be extremely helpful.
1: I think it's very good, providing it doesn't take too long, because people get frustrated then, don't they?
0: Yeah.
1: And probably they show it on the screen more now, and so within the stadium, so fans can understand what's going on and maybe agree with the decision, whereas when it was first introduced, they didn't so much.
0: You've got goal line technology as well today.
1: It's also that. You get a sort of an alert in the referee's earpiece
0: if
1: it crosses the line. Yeah.
0: Yes. the 3D quarters of the ball are monitored, and when the entire ball crosses the goal line, like you say, the camera captures it and sends a signal to the referee's watch. Okay. There you are.
1: Yes, good.
0: Well, rugby too, and we watch a lot of that live, don't we?
1: Yeah, oh, yes, we do, yeah.
0: That's been changed.
1: Yeah, well, you always get a video referee, don't you, again, upstairs, looking at things from different angles. You can communicate with the referee.
0: This camera, that camera, the other camera.
1: Yeah. Let's see it from another angle, please.
0: Yeah, so we don't have to rely on a referee in many ways. That's a good job, isn't it?
1: Well, it is, yeah. Again, providing it doesn't take too long and upset the people in the, well, you were watching, who've paid good money.
0: Well, it means fewer arguments over bad decisions and a fairer game for everyone, you know.
1: It does, but people will never agree.
0: No, they won't. Fans in the stand, of course, get to see those instant replays on the big screen, big screens. So, of course, they're always in the loop. Now, that's just a fraction of changes in some of the sports. I mean, I should imagine now in every sport, technology plays a huge part, whether it's ice hockey or netball or whatever it might be. Yeah. But and, of course, technology is having a big impact on the way participants...
1: It's hard to imagine how it used to be, really, isn't it, in many of these instances?
0: Well, it is.
1: Yeah, well, those were the days, weren't they? Thank you.

0: from Liverpool. That's the Big Three with, by the way, it reached number two and it was their highest chart position.
1: 22.
0: Oh, sorry.
1: I think.
0: 22.
1: I don't think it was quite number two.
0: You're quite right. Thanks for corrections. Number 22 and it was their highest chart position. Their other hit was Some Other Guy that scraped into the top 40. But apart from that, they didn't trouble the charts as much as I thought they deserved. I saw them a few times. They were a great live band.
1: Good one. Well, now it's time to go downtown.

0: A 60s classic, and no doubt about that. Petula Clark, who's enjoyed one of the longest showbiz careers of anyone in my lifetime, with what is perhaps her signature song, Downtown.
1: Yes, an amazing career, hasn't she? She's still going, I think, in the 90s. Yeah. Yes. 50s flashback time now, and we take you back to that a little bit further into that era that defined popular music, I think, and laid the foundations, certainly. And this is a spot of early rock and roll. I think you'll know this one.
2: See you later.

0: Can't you just picture those teenagers jiving?
1: Oh,
0: to
1: the, yeah. Over, under, sideways, down.
0: Those skirts swirling.
1: They were absolutely brilliant. I would love to be able to dance like that.
0: Fantastic, yeah. A top 10 US hit that features in the film Rock Around the Clock. Teddy Boy's favourite, that was. See You Later, Alligator. And it earned Bill Haley and his Comets a gold disc, as it sold more than a million copies way back in 1956.
1: And it used to be quite a common expression, didn't it? People would say, see you later, alligator.
0: Oh, yeah, it really caught on, yeah. common use, yeah.
1: Well, this next one is very different. From the British charts at this week in August 1967, at number 7 was Anita Harris.

0: Anita Madeline Harris, one-time member of the Cliff Adams Singers and all-round entertainer. She appeared on TV regularly and also took lead roles in two Carry On films. Just Loving You was in the charts for 5 months in 1967. This is a lovely song, isn't it?
1: It's good, isn't it?
0: And she's got a great voice.
1: Yes, she has. Yes, I think she's probably underrated in terms of her singing. You know, she wasn't the biggest star that she possibly could have been. Anyway, Anita Harris, very good. Try to see-

0: Do you remember Airfix modelling kits?
1: Well, I remember them. Obviously,
0: yeah.
1: I didn't.
0: I had a few, yeah, it would surprise you. I had a few of war planes, mostly, you know, the Second World War.
1: So you were quite a DIY guy then?
0: Once, that's why it would surprise you. I built a Stuka fighter and a Messerschmitt. They were the Germans. And I had a Spitfire and a Lancaster bomber. We used to reenact the Battle of Britain in my bedroom.
1: Probably looked as if it was had been hit.
0: Then when I got a bit older, my mum would say, "What are you going to do with these plastic aeroplanes, our Keith, collecting dust?"
1: So what did you do with them?
0: Well, they went in the dustbin, I suppose, because I was a teenager, wasn't I? I was interested in other things.
1: Yes, I wonder what they were.
0: Like the Beatles, we just heard from with one of their many, many big hits, "We Can Work It Out."
1: Yeah, and this is another of their big hits, as covered by Otis Redding.

0: Well, there he goes, the greatest of all soul singers. For me, that's Otis Redding and his take, in fact, bearing no relation whatsoever to the Beatles version of the Beatles song, Day Tripper.
1: Classic B-side now.

0: There she is, the great Dusty Springfield and The Colour of Your Eyes. And it's the B-side of Dusty's single, I Will Come to You.
1: Meanwhile, in late summer 1965, the Shadows were riding high with, well, for a change, a song.

0: That song, Don't Make My Baby Blue, was originally a hit for American star Frankie Lane.
1: I don't remember that version.
0: No, nor me.
1: But that's 1965 cover version was by The Shadows, usually, of course, noted for their instrumental hits. And it was their last top 10 hit until 1978, when they covered Don't Cry For Me, Argentina. Well, now, who's this?

0: Well, did you remember that that was The Cymbals, who had two hits on the UK singles chart with Bye Bye Baby in 1967 and The Best Part of Breaking Up, which we've just heard, in 1968. This song, I'm sure you remember, was originally recorded by the Ronettes, and it was The Cymbals' final UK chart success.
1: Good. Right, moving on, it's time for

0: Ladies,
1: we are
0: Sophie
2: and Harry.
0: You're listening to Music and Memories from that great musical decade, the 1960s.
2: Taking you back in time are Keith and Ruth Bradshaw.
0: Ruth is our gran.
2: Keith is our granddad.
1: Enjoy!

0: Yeah, taking us into the second hour of our programme. That was a cracker, wasn't it? Yeah, you were up dancing again.
1: Oh, again. It's one of those songs that I simply cannot sit down to.
0: Yeah, I could see as it was coming, she put the microphone down, got it on her, stood on her feet, and away she went. Sorry, I nearly got that right. It was, of course, Gonna Fix You Good from Little Anthony and the Imperials.
1: And before that, we heard Del Shannon with one of his many hits, Two Silhouettes.

0: An iconic 60s music memory from Roy Orbison. Only the Lonely, his first really big success. This one's probably my favourite Roy Orbison song.
1: I was going to say that it's absolutely fabulous. I just love that record. It's great, and it takes you right back.
0: I'm sure you bought it.
1: I did, and I played it to bits. Yeah, and it's a bit sloppy, really, but, you know, you'd think it wasn't my scene, but it was, and still is. And another top 10 hit from the August charts of the 1960s now, and this time it's from 1962. It's Billy Fury.

0: A hit song taken from the film Play It Cool, in which Billy Fiore plays the lead role as Billy Universe. That was Billy there singing Once Upon a Dream. And the film also featured Helen Shapiro, Bobby V, Shane Fenton and Jimmy Crawford.
1: Yes, I remember seeing that. Yes, it's good. But the New York Times scornfully dismissed Billy Universe, that's Billy Fiore, playing in the role, as a Cockney imitation of Elvis Presley.
0: Oh, dear.
1: Yeah, no, I think the good people of Liverpool might have something to say about
0: that. And lots of other people as well.
1: Too true.

0: from 1964 on the Tamla Motown label. It's another dancing record. It was the Marvelettes this time, and You're My Remedy. Well, now it's time for
1: Ruth Bradshaw's Album of the Week.
2: Well, my choice this week is an album by Manfred Mann, the English-based rock band formed in London in 1962. They were named after their keyboardist, Manfred Mann, and they had two lead vocalists. You know who they were, Keith?
0: Well, they started out with Paul Jones, didn't they?
2: Yeah.
0: And when he went to go solo, Mike Darbo took over.
2: That's right. Paul Jones from 62 to 66 and Mike Darbo from 66 to 69. And what about other members?
0: I can remember Mike Hogg and Mike Vickers. Mm-hmm. Was it McGuinness?
2: McGuinness, yeah. He went off to form McGuinness Flint, didn't he?
0: He did, eventually. Yes.
2: Dave Richmond, Jack Bruce.
0: All right, yes,
2: Lynn
0: of course.
2: Dobson. Mm-hmm. Henry Lowther and Klaus Voormann.
0: Oh, the German bassist. Yes, yeah. I remember him.
2: And they were, of course, prominent in the swinging London scene of the 1960s and regularly appeared in the UK singles chart. Their breakthrough hit?
0: It was the theme to Ready, Steady, Go, wasn't it? The playing theme, 5, 4, 3, 2, 1, the countdown. The weekend starts here.
2: Yeah, 1964. And they achieved a UK and US number one hit with Do Or Diddy. And two further UK number one singles. Remember those?
0: Well, I think Pretty Flamingo was one.
2: Yeah, 66.
0: And the other was
2: Mighty Quinn.
0: Okay.
2: 68. The album is entitled Man Made. Man, M-A-N-N. Man Made. And it's their second British and fourth American studio album, released in October 65 on His Master's Voice in the UK and November 1965 on Ascot Records in the US. They were very big during the British invasion, weren't they?
0: They were, yes. Good.
2: And it was the group's final recording project, with original members Mike Vickers and Paul Jones, as well as their last to be recorded at Abbey Road Studios in London, before switching to Fontana Records. My first choice?
0: You.

0: Oh, it's a brilliant Paul Jones there singing a song written by Eddie Arnold and Cindy Walker in 1955, a song entitled You Don't Know Me. And it was actually first recorded by Eddie Arnold that year and released as a single in 1956. But of course, the best-selling version of that song was by who?
1: Not by me, but
0: no.
1: Ray Charles.
0: Yeah,
1: yeah, of course.
0: Who
1: yeah.
0: took it to number two on the Billboard Hot 100 chart in 1962. And it's such a great song that it's been performed or recorded by hundreds of artists, including Elvis and Bob Dylan and Willie Nelson, just to name a few. Now, my second choice.

0: Since I Don't Have You. Well, it was first a 1958 hit single for the doo-wop group, the Skyliners. Have you ever played anything by them?
1: I know the name, I can't remember, possibly.
0: Yeah, well, it's been covered many, many times. American hard rock band Guns N' Roses also had some success in 1994 with their version of the song, which reached the top 10 on the UK singles chart. Do you remember that?
1: I don't.
0: No. Well, that was my album of the week, Man Made by Manfred Mann.

0: Well, who was that? I didn't hear you ask. It was Elvis Presley.
1: No mistaking.
0: Elvis Presley, of course, and his number one hit from late 61. Marie's the name, that's in brackets, his latest flame.
1: Now, as he's left the building, let's have some more Tamla Motown with Marvin and Tammy. Mm.

0: A great Tamla Motown track, Your Precious Love, sung by Marvin Gaye and Tammy Terrell. It's written by that great duo Ashford and Simpson and features backing from the Funk Brothers and the Detroit Symphony Orchestra. Wonderful.
1: Wonderful. Well, it's They Had It Covered now, and this week's featured song there is... Here we play the original of a song which others have covered, and usually though not always enjoyed more success with. It was certainly the case with this. They had it covered.

0: They had it covered. This week's featured song there is Needles and Pins, the original version from American singer Jackie DeShannon. It's a much covered song, probably the best known version, certainly in the UK, is the big hit by the Searchers, who hit the top with it in 1964.
1: Yes, and now, dear listener, once again, another of my theme songs, Poor Me. Oh.

0: Fully 1 minute and 47 seconds, but it was a second number one for Adam Faith. Poor me. Well, poor me, but hopefully not poor you, as it's time for... The Spot
1: Spot. Here we invite you to spot the artist or band on the next track. It's a single release from 1964. I think you'll know the song, but who's singing here on tonight's...
0: Or this week's, or whenever

0: Well, that's our little teaser, just for fun, of course. Remember, it's
1: The Spot Spot.
0: And the song is called Little Darling.
2: And this week, the song was a big hit for American doo-wop group The Diamonds in 1957, but the version we played there was a cover, a third single and a non-charting release by a Manchester group, Wayne Fontana and the Mindbenders.

0: Simon and Garfunkel with another Paul Simon composition, Mrs. Robinson. It's a single taken from that great album Bookends, and of course also included in the film The Graduate.
1: Yes, great stuff. You know, with this heat we've had this summer, we've had with all the drought and everything, it must be a really worrying time for anyone who's dumped a body in a reservoir. Don't you think?
0: Well, I've never really thought of that, but, you know,
1: it's just a thought.
0: You have a point.
1: It's not a very nice thought, but it's a thought. Let's have a listen to this week's One Hit Wonder. I wonder if you remember this one. It was a very popular live R&B jazz group, particularly on the student circuit, I think, but they only had one hit. This is it.

0: A one-hit wonder for this week. Could you name the band? It was Zoot Money's Big Roll Band, and they were led by George Bruno Zoot Money on Hammond organ and lead vocals. Big time operator. It made number 25 in 1966.
1: And around that time, Zoot had been offered the chance to replace Alan Price on keyboards in The Animals, but he preferred to remain as a vocalist in his own band. Well, next, Bobby V.

0: From the prolific hit writers Jerry Goffin and Carole King, that was Bobby V and his third UK top 10 hit, How Many Tears?
1: How Many Tears? I don't know. Well, I think that right now we ought to have a couple of 60s music memories back to back. And these are both from America, starting with the Drifters.

0: Well, two tracks together. First we heard The Drifters with their big hit Save the Last Dance for Me. Then we hit the road. Hit the road, Jack, indeed, from Ray Charles.
1: Yes, and before we think about hitting the road, looking at the clock, time's marching on, let's hear a bit more from the Motor City.

0: Well, it's Good News Week. Well, let's hope so. That's Edge Hoppers Anonymous.
1: And unlike Bruce Chanel before, we can't keep on any longer. Our tours of 60s music memories is up. That's it. As ever, we've loved playing our music for you. Thanks so much for being with us. Until the next time, I'm Ruth Bradshaw. Goodbye.
0: And I'm Keith Bradshaw. I agree with everything she just said.
1: Oh, I miss a change.
0: Anyway, don't switch off. Listen out for more great sounds coming your way. We'll catch you next week. I need to have some words. Anyway, so once more from Ruth.
1: Bye-bye.
0: And from me. Goodbye.

This is the Heritage Chart Countdown. Oh my goodness me, have we got some good songs in here at the moment. We really have. And all powered by Resilient Business Systems. We thank them as always for guiding us through, swinging the lantern on a dark and stormy night. This is the Heritage Chart going out around the world.

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1: Indeed, we have four new entries this week, the first of which is in at 40 for Gilbert O'Sullivan, Growing Old Disgracefully.

Go with O'Sullivan, the first of four new entries, growing old disgracefully. Quite right, too. That's in at 40, at 39, Auto Leisureland, almost light. And come on out, Mary Wilson is this week's 38.

Johnny Wilson, come on out. It's a lovely day. That's a 38 this week, and a 37. The second new entry is Claude Woods Jr. and The Right Track.

Trying to Great Britain Tidy, it's Raimondo, Mungo, Jerry, and Pick It Up this week at 36. The third of four new entries. Mickey Dillon's Terrier at 35 this week, and the highest new entry in at 34. It's Johnny Hates Jazz and Soul Believer.

I'm still a soul believer. The way our soul believer, the highest new entry this week in at 34, Johnny Hates Jazz featuring Jackie Graham, written by Clark Datchler and Hamish Stewart of the Average White Band. Good song. Mal Pope, 2 weeks at the top, 13 weeks on the countdown. You're still with me, and he's still in at 33. The Real Thing at 32 this week, Raining Through My Sunshine.

The Real Thing raining through my sunshine. That's a 32 this week. And at 31 from last week's number 40, Johnny Altman rockets up with Sat Nav Girl.

Altman's Sat Nav Girl, that's a 31 this week. Top six voting countries this week. The United Kingdom, as always, followed by the USA, comme usualement, Germany, Netherlands, Brazil, and China. So the top six voting countries this week: UK, USA, Germany, Netherlands, Brazil, and China. 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Vote for anything in the Breakers or in the 40. Into the top 30 and kicking off the 30 this week, Sons of Legion, Out the Cage.

0: 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Everywhere.
1: Sons of Legion out the cage. That's a number 30 this week. Starbuck, Do What Bop, 11 weeks on the countdown. That's a 29. 9 weeks on the countdown for Paul Carrack. Anyone Going to San Antone, 28 this week, and 27 after 8 weeks on the chart. The Live of Earth's Beautiful Love still pulling in the votes. And up to 26, Slade's Dave Hill, Play It to the Crowd.

There he is, my old pal Yobbo, Dave Hill, playing to the crowd straight out of Slade. Sounds punchy. That is doing well on the chart. That's at 26 and at 25. Another one with a good climb, J. Vincent Edward. And the re-released in the year 2525.

Jay Benson Edward in the year 2525. That's at 25 this week. Our serendipitous at 24. It's Racy, another climber. She belongs to me.

Gracie at 24 this week on the Heritage Chart. Good Rise, She Belongs to Me. Another one with a good climb this week. Lulu, I'm in Love Again.

Top 40 just bursting with good songs. Lulu at 23. Good Rise, I'm in Love Again. Another one on the way up to 22 this week. Howard Jones, stand up.

Howard Jones, Stand Up at 22 on the chart this week. You've been voting from Goa to Samoa, from Chicago to Santiago, and from Brazil to Capitol Hill. Wherever you are in the world, thank you for voting. If you want to vote, head to our website. It is heritagechart.co.uk, over anything in the breakers or in the 40. We are up to number 21. Good rise this week for Medicine Head. When will you come back to me?

It's a good song. They're back with a bang. Medicine Head, When Will You Come Back to Me? 21 this week on the chart, and we are into the top 20. At number 20 in holding, Al Steele, Elaine Gilmore, Anyone Who Had a Heart.

Harvey Gray, Collective, Caitlin Gray, Never Gonna Let You Go. That's at 19 this week. 2 weeks at number one, 10 weeks on the countdown. Gathering Stone, My Own Shoes is this week's number 18. And up to 17 go the Joybasis.

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1: 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I'm so laid back, I'm horizontal. So here we go, we're at 16 with DBA and Wonderland.

0: Golly, Simon Beach is at 13 this week on the countdown. Now, you've been voting from Bruges to Baton Rouge, from Korea to Tanzania, and from Bombay to Saint-Tropez. 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Carly Simon Peaches of 13 at 12, the mobiles and locked in.
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1: 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What can I say? Well done, the gang. Right, we are up to number 10. There we are, Wonderful Life, Haircut 100, and at 9, Teresa Bizarre's Dollar, and Risky Business.

Echo and the Bunnymen, Brussels is haunted. That's a six this week. Strong top ten. Last week's number one is this week's number five. Still pulling in the votes after 9 weeks. It's the Waterboys knocking on heaven's door.

Water Boys knocking on heaven's door. That's a five. Getting ever closer to the number one. Will there be a new one this week? It's not the Stones. They're at four with Jealous Lover.

0: Rolling Stones, Jealous Lover, into the top five last week. This week, up one place to number four. Some good songs in there at the moment, including this from Chaka Khan. Boogies in My Soul is at number three.
1: Chaka Khan is in the house, y'all.

0: come on, come on. Show them.
1: This boogie's in my soul. This boogie's in my soul.
0: Chucky Khan, number three this week. Boogie's in my soul. What a strong 40. What a strong 10. Is there a new number one? I suspect there may be. It's not the Proclaimers. They're a number two. You may offend.

0: Love them. We love the Proclaimers, you may have found. Number two last week, number two this week, they are holding. So let's count down this week's top 10 and discover the number one.
1: 10.
0: At number 10 this week, Hecka 100.
1: 9.
0: A Wonderful Life. And at 9, Risky Business, Teresa Bizarre's Dollar.
1: 8.
0: It's Yell and Daniel James in Hands Up at 8.
1: 7.
0: Big Country Redux, East World at 7.
1: 6.
0: 6 this week, Echo and the Bunnyman, Brussels is Haunted.
1: 5.
0: Knocking on Heaven's Door, former number 1, Waterboys.
1: 4.
0: 04, The Rolling Stones, Jealous Lover.
1: 3.
0: Chaka Khan at 3, Boogies in My Soul.
1: 2.
0: It's the Proclaimers, You May Offend.
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2: 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We got all the hits to take you back. To kick us off, we're traveling through the late 70s. It was the day where Bangladesh Army was stationed at Bogra. Apollo Lunar Surface experiments were on the moon, and Ringo released his fourth album. This is September the 30th, 1977, on Charted. 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

0: That was Blondie and In the Flesh. This track has a reminiscent feel, a spectre from the early 60s, with the female backing vocals and this time signature of 12 eighths. This track was played completely by mistake instead of her track Ex-Offender in Australia for the TV program Countdown. 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And this next track, these guys really know how to boogie. It's Boney M. and Ma Baker.
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0: What a bizarre track. That was New Zealand band Mother Goose, and the track was called Baked Beans. You listen to Charted Classic Hits. This week we are celebrating September the 30th, 1977. Let's head to a band that I actually know one of the band members. It's the Stars and the Mighty Rock.
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0: Kenny Rogers and Lucy on Charted Classic Hits, but this next track is a English rock band. It was released in 1977, so this year's chart through Jet Records. The album's called A New World Record. Let's hear Telephone Line.
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2: 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Gotta get that. 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

0: decade that brought you orange skin, guy liner, and over-cribbed hair. 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

0: One of David Guetta's better tracks with Kelly Rowland, When Love Takes Over, was actually off their fourth studio album, One Love, and was the highest charting single in the US Billboard 100 and Rowland's second number one single in the UK. We're celebrating the 29th of August 2009 this week on Naughties Now. Here's Paparazzi with Lady Gaga.
1: Number 18.

0: Cascada with Elevate the Dance Floor. I'm going to shoot that one out to an old friend of mine, Dr. Keats, who has done all the voiceovers for all the numbers of the show of Naughties Now. 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

0: history.
1: September the 30th, 1977. The most popular film was Star Wars. Best of My Love by The Emotions was playing on your radio. And the film September 30, 1955, when Jimmy's idol, James Dean, died September the 30th, 1955. Small town Arkansas College undergraduate goes berserk. A very good insight of James Dean. And that was This Day in History, September the 30th, 1977.

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1: It's now time for this week's double feature here on Charted Classic Hits. And this week, the album is a bluey-green colour. The text is white and it's got the symbols of the artist in the middle of the album cover. Here are two tracks from that

0: charted classic hits. The album for this week is the fifth studio album from the English progressive band Emerson, Lake and Palmer. The album was called Works Volume 1, and when it was released on LP, there were four sides. Piano Concert Number 1, 18 minutes of length on the first side. Then side 2 was Greg Lake with 5 tracks. Side 3 was Carl Palmer with 6 tracks. And side 4 with Emerson, Lake and Palmer featuring Fanfare for A Common Man, coming up later in the charts. This week we are celebrating September the 30th, 1977. So let's head back to the chart with Marika Hines and What I Do for Love.
1: Number 13.

charted classic hits James Taylor with Handy Man. His covered hit from 1959, where James Taylor's version peaked number one in September in 1977 on the RPM Top Singles Charts. Let's head to Rita Coolidge with Higher and Higher.

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0: 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Spinning off, taught by experts, you listen to China Classic Hits, celebrating September the 30th, 1977. Let's go to Emerson, Lake, and Palmer.
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was just looking at the history of this track. That was Carol Bayer Sanger with Your Moving Out Today. But having a look at Bette Midler, also released her own version in 1977, the year that we are celebrating. But now it is time for, we've been waiting this whole entire

That was your number one with Donna Summer, I Feel Love. The second week of it being number one. That was September the 30th, 1977. That's all we got time for here on Charted Classic Hits. 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

Oh, that's the colour field there, yes, of course. On the 2nd of September, yes, of course, 2026. On this Wednesday evening, thank you very much for your company. 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Just like to thank Ben for a great show always. And don't forget, after me from 10 till 12, will be Steve Elgar with his Wednesday night takeaway. In the meantime, you've got me. We've got 2 hours of great music for you. Right here on your number one radio station, Your East Digital. First, I want to pay a tribute to the Queen of Country. Yes, of course, Dolly Parton, who passed away, sadly. And for me, this was one of her best she ever did for me. I'm not really a big fan of country western myself, but I think you've got to give a tribute where it's due. And she was a very caring person. She helped the young'uns to read, and even their own father couldn't read, and so with that she inspired not just throughout the world but the UK as well, for children to start reading. I think she was brilliant, I really do, and she cared for people. You know what I mean? She did. And of course, what a great legacy she left behind. 80 years of age she was, Dolly Parton, when she passed away. And this is a great tribute to her. And this is called I Will Always Love You. And here it is.

Wonderful, Dolly Parton, the queen of country music, who's sadly no longer with us, but a great legacy left behind. I will always love you. Brilliant record. Right, and I dedicate that to all the fans of Dolly Parton, and also the family as well. My condolences from all of us here at Your Rich Digital as well. And so they are. She left a great legacy behind, the one and only, the Queen of Country, Miss Dolly Parton. Right, okay, so let's go on with the music. Why not with this one from the Dooleys? And this is very appropriate as well. A Rose Has to Die, and here it is.

Oh, that's the devil is there, arose us to die. Right, okay, it's coming up now to 12 minutes past 8 o'clock in UK time here on your number one radio station, Your Age Digital, with me, Polton Stoll. Good evening. Right, okay, this is UB40, so long time to play this one, and this was a great song called One in Ten, and here it is.

You'd be far too early, you can't take away from it, could you? I'm a 1 in 10. Right, okay, let's go back into the 70s. Why not with this one from Sparks? And they were my idols as well. And this was a great song of theirs called Something for the Girl with Everything. And here it is. Something for...

Yeah, that was Sparks there. Something for the Girl with Everything. Absolutely great. Jonathan Sparks, he had a great voice. And his brother played the piano at Nordi Argin. And absolutely brilliant. Right, it certainly was. Right, okay. And here's the Tourists. Annie Lennox was the lead singer. And what happened was the Tourists became the Eurythmics. Right, okay. And they had this one back in 1979. And what a... 1980. What a great song this is. This is called So Good to Be Back Home Again. And here it is.

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Happy birthday, Your Hits Digital. Many happy returns, I hope. Many thanks to our wonderful listeners, presenters and sponsors. Without you, this would not be possible. Happy birthday, Your Hits Digital. This is the evening show with Paul Tunstall on Your Hits Digital.

The Big Three there, and by the way, absolutely great song that was. Fantastic, the band from Liverpool. Right, okay, and let's not forget this one as well, from Ross Abbott. Yes, of course, and he came up with this one, a brilliant song. Right, he was an actor. He started in the Last of Summer Wise. He had Last of Summer Wine. He also had Ross Abbott's Bad House, remember that? Right, and that's where he started. Right, okay. And then that's where he progressed. And then he hit the music business with this one. And this was a great disco sound called Atmosphere. And here it is.

Rostab at the man of many talents, comedian, actor, and of course pop musician as well. Yes, of course, atmosphere there. He started in the group, you know, back in the 1960s as well, and in the late 60s, no, sorry, the mid 60s, around about 1964-65, with the Abbotts, right? Okay, there you are, with all these brothers, right? There you are, right? And let's get a little bit forward into time, why not, with this one from Harmony Grass, okay? Right, and they come up with this one. And do you know what? Do you know how many band members there was in this band? You're not going to believe it. There was 8 in the band. Right, Harmony Grass, they call themselves. And they came up with this one called My Little Girl.

Yes, of course, My Little Girl. Right, okay, and here's Dave D. He broke away from Dorsey Beaker McIntyre, tried to have a solo career, and he did do it back in 1971, and he came up with this one called My Woman's Man, and here it is. My

Oh, what a great song that really was. My Eagle, Dave D, My Woman's Man. I'd love to have done that in the clubs, but I couldn't get all the song sheets. That was the problem. And he never put that under karaoke, so they are snookered. Right, it's true. Right, okay. This is Cilla Black. Sadly, she's no longer with us, but what a great legacy she left behind, Cilla Black. Right, okay, with this one, and this was a great hit of hers in 1969, called Surround Yourself with Sorrow, and here it is. This for me was one of her best.

Yeah, that's Philip Black there. Surround Yourself with Sorrow. Brilliant record, wasn't it? Right, okay, this is Ultra Beat. And they come up with this one called Pretty Green Eyes. And it's coming up now to precisely 20 to 9 here on your number one radio station on UK time, on Your Rich Digital. Yes, of course, your number one radio station. We are national across Ireland. We are national across the mainland of UK. And we're global across the world. And here it is, Ultra Beat.

To beat the pretty green eyes and take her from Clubland mix, that one, right? Okay, but let's not rule her out as well. Yes, of course, Little Miss Dynamite, you know which one it is, don't you? This is Tracy Ullman, and she had this one in the early 80s, right? 83, and this was a great song of hers called They Don't Know, and this will lead us into a commercial break. So, sit back after commercial break with some more great music I chose for you this evening on your number one radio station, Your Rich Digital. Me, Paul Tunstall. Good evening.

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Right. Right, so great. Oh, fantastic record, it certainly was. Right, okay, and welcome back after the commercial break as well. Thank you very much for your company this evening, the listeners around Europe, all the way around the UK, and of course, global across the world as well. Thank you much for your company. Right, okay, this is Paradise, and you know what? I see the light.

That's Paradise there, See the Light. Right, okay, it's come up to 4 minutes to 9 o'clock here on your It's Digital. Right, we're coming up now into the opener. Right, so I'll sit back after the opener with some more great music that I chose for you this evening on your number one radio station, your It's Digital. And don't forget our tour de roll featuring Dollar. Right, okay, that's something to look forward to. Right, after the opener. Right, I'm going to leave you off this one from Chandler Crisis, Wishful Thinking. See you back after the opener.

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Without you, this would not be possible. 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

Oh, welcome back after the opener. Right, yes, of course, that's the Ray Bechner and Little Darling. Right, okay, it's gone up to 4 minutes past 9 o'clock here on your number one radio station. It's Digital Me, Polton Stoll. Good evening. Right, okay, this is Shawaddy Waddy, and they come up with this one called Always and Ever, and here it is.

That you wanted, wanted always and ever. Oh, brilliant. David, the lead singer, he's now the manager. He manages them now. He does. And what they go on the road into big theatres. And the big theatres replaced Clubland. Cabaret Land, sorry. And that's what they did. Right, because Clubland can't, the clubs can't afford them. Right, it's true that. So the theatres. Right. Okay, this is Apollo, and this is a great song of theirs called, you know what? Let's dance.

dance from Clubland dance music. Right, okay, brilliant, wasn't it? Right, okay. And there's some listeners out there, you know, that's into Clubland disco. Yes, Clubland music, I call it. And what it is, the artists before have sung an ornery, but what they've done, they put a lot of thump in it and a lot of bam, bam, bang, right? And that's what they did, right? You've got to give hats off to them. You certainly have, right? And this is one band in the 1980s that really stuck it. One of the girls' band. This was, and these girls was absolutely fantastic. They certainly was, and quite rightly so. And do you know what? There was Bamarama. There was Cloud back in the 70s. There was, there's a plenty more girl bands, aren't there? But this is the Bangles, and you know what? It's Manic Monday. Do you know what? I do get that Monday morning feeling. Do you? So do I. This is the Bangles and Manic Monday.

Oh, that's the Bangles, the Manic Monday, brilliant record, and a great disco sound to dance to. That was absolutely great from the Bangles. Right, okay, and not forgetting this lady, yes, of course, Tina Charles, back in the mid-70s, yes, of course, and this was a great disco sound called Our Love to Love. Right, and this will lead us into our Two in a Row featuring Dollar. Right, so sit back after Two in a Row with Dollar here on your number one radio station, Your Rich Digital, with me, Paul Tunstall. Good evening.

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Two in a row, you couldn't take away from them, could you? Two in a row, absolutely brilliant, wasn't it? Right, okay. The first one you heard was Mirror Mirror back in 1981, and the one that Dolla did here, Un L'Amour, was 1986. Oh, great memories, one of the 80s. Right, okay, where the music was concerned. Other than that, the 80s was an unjust decade. Right, it certainly was. Right then, okay, next week we'll have another two in a row. Right, okay, so that'll be something to look forward to next Wednesday. Right, okay, this is Eric Carmen. It's a long time since I did this one on the movie called Dirty Dancing, right? And he came up with this one, and this was a great song of his called Hungry Eyes. And here it is.

That's Eric Cam and Hungry Eyes. Absolutely great song, wasn't it? Right, okay, it's gone up now to 29 minutes to 10 o'clock here on your It's Digital UK time on your number one radio station. Right, this is Roxette, and this long time since I played this one on your It's Digital. It certainly is, and this is a great song called Joyride.

Gerard, you know what? Me and the colleagues here on Eurex Digital, we do play the best music on Alexa, on Android, right, okay, and anywhere we can tune into us. Honestly, it's brilliant. And we're across the world as well, and across Europe, and across the mainland of UK, and that's still across Ireland as well, the United States, America, and Australia, and not forgetting Asia as well, and Japan, and China, and Taiwan, and all them. I've had people over there that's tuned into me, believe you me. Right, okay. It's unbelievable, isn't it? It certainly is. Well, there you are. That's how it goes. Right, and we won't have it another way. We'll break all this as we build. And you listen to your best radio presenters on the waves. Right, this is Mike and the Mechanics. And you know what? Over my shoulder. And this will lead us into a commercial break. So I'll sit back at the commercial break with some more great music I chose for you this evening here on your number one radio station, Eurex Digital.

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Well, welcome back after the commercial break here on your number one radio station, Your Rich Digital. Right, this is Top Loader, and this was a great song of theirs. This was a great, honestly, it was. I'm not joking, it's fantastic, this one was. This is called Dancing in the Moonlight, and here it is. And we should be in all, because you know what? The nights are drawing in, aren't they? They certainly are. We'll have Christmas on us. It's Paul Tunstall on the evening show. Good evening to you all.

Dancing in the Moonlight. Oh, a big hit for them in the early year 2000s, it certainly was, on the New Rebellion. Right, absolutely great song, wasn't it? Right, okay, and this is Natalie Imbruglia. Right, and she came up with this one called Torn, and here it is.

Well, another year of broadcasting and many more to come. Happy birthday, Your Hits Digital. Many happy returns, I hope. Many thanks to our wonderful listeners, presenters, and sponsors. Without you, this would not be possible.

Kane, you can do magic. Right, time has really caught all this, ladies and gentlemen. It certainly has. And thank you very much for your company. Just like to thank Nicky Powell, my manager, my owner, Karen and Steve Barlett, my managers, my owners, my sound engineers, and my producers. Thank you much for looking after me, and you, the listeners, for tuning in. Don't forget, this Sunday, we'll have 1984 with us on the Golden Hour from 12 till 1 on this Sunday. And don't forget, after me, this evening, will be Steve Elgar with his Wednesday night takeaway, taking you through till midnight, right at 12 o'clock. Right, so from me, I've got to say good night and God bless. Take care. And I'll see you, Sunday. Right, enjoy the rest of your week, and God bless. I'm going to leave you off this one with TLC, and this is Waterfalls. From me, Paul Tustall, good night, and God bless, and take care, and thanks for listening. Bye.

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1: Well, good evening. Welcome to the takeaway.

Starting the show with a number one from Kate Bush from 1977, Wuthering Heights. Well, it's any song, any year, any decade, any time over the next 2 hours. And let's go back to the 50s with Tab Hunter.

0: 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What a wonderful song, September Song.
1: Oh, Frank, what are you doing now?
2: Oh, Betty, I'm listening to the Steve Alger Show. Nice. And the cat's done a whoopsie in my berry. That's not nice.

Going back to the 70s with Joan Baez and The Night That Drove Old Dixie Down. Let's move into the 90s with Madge. Yeah, it's Madonna to You and Me and Vogue. Are you ready to do the dance?

0: Lisa Marie with Malcolm McLaren and the Bootzilla Orchestra. And something's jumping in your shirt. Is that right?
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Fiends and Tobacco Road. Let's get a little bit lucky with Daft Punk, because it's Wednesday night.

That's the Leps. Yeah, Def Leppard. And pour some sugar on me. Don't mind if I do.

Elton John from Rock of the Westies. Night then, girl. Here's a Wednesday night special. It's Jane Wiedlin. Rush Hour.

Dahl. Let's go to the top of the hour and your hits digital with Charo and the South Soul Orchestra and dance a little bit.

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1: Say Grace, featuring G-Eazy. Very true. You don't know me.

Erasure on the Wednesday night takeaway. Victim of Love. Let's go back to 1994 with them people. The Sight for Sore Eyes.

A classic from 1975, The Eagles, and One of These Nights. Let's stick with another 1975 classic. With Dee Clark, Ride a Wild Horse.

0: Elvis versus JXL. And a little more conversation. Or it could be a little less conversation, a little more action. Do you know, it's a true sign that time is catching up with you when you've been singing a song for 3 minutes and you forget the words.
1: Back in time.
0: Well, that's my story. And I'm sticking to it.

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Well, that's your show for this Wednesday night on Your Hits Digital. Thank you very much for joining me. Thank you so much for the pleasure of your company over the last 2 hours. I hope you've enjoyed the music. We've played music from 8 decades. If you have, and you'd like to listen to the show again in your own time, well, it's posted, as always, as a podcast on Mixcloud. Just put in the name Steve Algar, and all of the shows that we do will appear for you. So whatever you're doing until we meet again, I hope you do it well, and I hope you enjoy it. And I'll be back with you again on Tuesday at 12 noon for another edition of the sensational 70 Spectacular, where we'll have music from the golden decade when we were all dancing. Well, some of us were. So until then, I hope you have a great week. Take care, all. Thanks for listening. Good night.

listeners. It's Alice here, listening to Mr. G's Memorable Moments show. Come and join in. 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
2: Hello, everyone. This is your Action News reporter with all the news that is news across the nation on the scene at the supermarket. There seems to have been some disturbance here. Pardon me, sir. Did you see what happened?
3: Yeah, I did. I was standing over by the tomatoes, and here he come, running through the pole beans, through the fruits and vegetables, naked as a jaybird. And I hollered over to Ethel. I said, "Don't look, Ethel." And it's too late. She'd already been incensed.
4: Here he comes.
5: Boogie-dad, boogie-dad.
4: There he goes.
5: Boogie-dad, boogie-dad.

0: Ship order once again, and we're here at the gas station. 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
1: Yeah, I see. I was just in here getting my car checked, and he disappeared out of the traffic. Come streaking around the grease right there. 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I looked in there, and Ethel was getting her cold drink. I hollered, "Don't look, Ethel!" And it's too late. She'd already been mooned. Flashed her right there in front of the shop. So.
2: He ain't pretty.
1: Look at it, look at it.
2: He ain't

0: Once again, your Action News reporter in the booth at the gym covering the disturbance at the basketball playoff. Pardon me, sir. Did you see what happened?
1: Yeah, see. Hey, Tom, I was just going down there to get Ethel a snow cone. Here he come, right out of the cheap seat. Dribbling. Right down the middle of the court. Didn't have on nothing but his PS. Made a hook shot and got out through the concession stand. I hollered up at Ethel. I said, "Don't look, Ethel!" Too late. She'd already got a free shot. Grandstand. Right there in front of home. Hey. Is that you, Ethel? What do you think you're doing? You get dirt cold, dog. Ethel, where you go? Ethel, you saved that happy.
2: Let's move on with this one from Bracey. It's called Some Girls. They had others, but this was one of the bigger ones.
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Yeah, well, they can afford more than a plastic van, they can afford a transit van, huh?